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every hour, it dutifully informs everyone within earshot of the time. But on rare occasions, Denny Chimes doesn't just speak, it sings.

0: This is not part of the Chimes' automated routine. This music comes from the hands of University of Alabama alumnus Luke Turner. Behind a heavy metal door at the base of Denny Chimes sits a modified organ console. From here, Turner can do something many people might not even be aware is possible. He can transform a UA landmark into a musical instrument.
1: So we have two keyboards here.
0: The organ console's keys activate the 25 physical bells that reside in the upper level of Denny Chimes, called a carillon. They also produce electronic bell tones, giving the chimes much more color and musical versatility.
1: You know, if you think about the piano, you could play one tune so many different ways. You could play so many different notes that would have different feelings or emotions behind it. And you really have the same expressive power on Denny Chimes.
0: As a music major, Luke Turner always appreciated Denny Chimes. He knew it, as most people do, for its hourly tolling and as the backdrop for countless graduation photos. Then he researched the carillon and was fascinated by its history and anatomy. His interest gained steam from there. He applied for and won a grant to collect as much material as he could about the chimes and compare it to other carillons.
1: The Hool Special Collections Library was really valuable for a lot of the historical information. I was able to find a lot of blueprints and a lot of information about the very beginning of Denny Chimes, as well as some of the renovation efforts, looking through old Crimson White articles. But I also knew that there were individuals who were involved, and I wanted to share their stories with Denny Chimes as well.
0: What he learned can now be found on a UA website. Dennychimes.ua.edu showcases information about the tower and its role in campus life, unique photos and videos, and stories from the people who have made the icon part of their lives. Turner worked with Dr. Amir Zahari, an associate professor in the School of Music, and UA's official carillonneur, a person who plays carillon bells. He compliments Turner's musicianship and scholarship, but says there's more to it than that. He thinks Turner's work helps enrich Denny Chimes' story, past, present, and future.
2: As a teacher and someone in the arts, anytime someone takes an interest and actively pursues that interest to this degree, it does make me feel good, but more so, it gives me hope. It gives me hope for future generations. It gives me hope for the continuation of these traditions. It gives me hope that traditions like this at UA will be cared for and protected.
0: Documenting and sharing Denny Chimes' history fits well with Luke Turner's understanding of his own chapter in the tower's story. From his post at the playing console, his art is simultaneously solitary and public. He recognizes how special and rare that is.
1: I've played the piano and the cello and played other instruments as well. But typically when you play those instruments, the only people hearing it are those in the same room as you. But with Denny Chimes, the entire campus can hear it. So it's a really unique feeling as a musician, thinking that anything I produce in this room can be heard by not just students and faculty, but community members, alumni, and really people throughout the city of Tuscaloosa.
0: Denny Chimes marks its centennial in May 2029. Turner says he hopes to be invited back to once again sit at the double keyboard and raise a beloved landmark's voice in song. 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

0: Lieder aus des Knaben Wunderhorn. Who thought up this little song composed by Gustav Mahler and performed by University of Alabama School of Music Professor of Trombone, Dr. Jonathan Whitaker, with Kevin Chance on piano? Whitaker has performed with the New York Philharmonic. 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
2: 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That vigil is mostly silent. The tower awakens on the quarter hour to clear